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Breastfeeding Citation Drive at Fair Cup Court, 1511 Medical 11, respond 11 Bravo for a 73-year-old female not injured who fell and cannot get up at 2007.

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0: Medic 11, I'm just wagon one, I'm dirt. I'm putting you on a call. Direct. Good gas in the area. They've smelled it for several hours now.

Not Chesapeake, Atlanta, Covey 10, that's Wagon 1, repeating back 10,000. Not for the second, I that's 699 at Chestnut Lane, Cross Street of Warwick Lane, Silver Maple Court, Covey 10, Wagon 1, respond. Open Bravo, Forest, Elephant, area, 29.

0: Medical living room 20 for a 73-year-old female who is not injured but has fallen and needs assistance getting up.
1: Living room. Virginia D.O. when you're ready.
0: Stand by 1 second.
1: 124 traffic stop. Virginia Tango Sierra Yankee 16. Farm.
0: I'm 2011.
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0: I'm Jeff.
1: Go ahead.
0: Just advised that I was direct. I was retracted with Ever Souls out of Boston, Virginia. Unless there's no previous number, I'm sending it to you.
1: All right, thank you.

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1: Good.
2: For the 801 hotel tag, can you try running those handicap tags?
1: Yes, sir. I sent you the return for it. Drone, company 2, medic 2, repeating box 0212, 40 medic alert at 8078, Foxgrove Road, cross street of Freeman's Ford Road. 246 Winchester Street. The caller is looking on her cameras and she saw two people in her backyard. Said they were a older male and an older woman, both with gray hair. She said it looked like they were carrying food. She is in Texas, but she advised no one should be at the house currently.
0: Direct, help me now.
1: Direct.
0: She's responding.
1: Responding. 2014.

0: In reference to the call that you're on, if you can check the premise, we are going to stop law enforcement to assist.
1: Okay.

0: Yeah, well, regarding a medical emergency, 8078 Foxgrove, we have that's the same house as the Johnson residence. Like, we've attempted to call the Ms. Johnson negative contact.
1: Good.
2: She's saying it's going to be a 13-minute time lapse. She saw them going down the driveway to the backyard. The woman's wearing jeans and a blue shirt. Wearing khaki pants and a blue shirt as well.
1: August 2016.
2: 2016.

0: 124 for the traffic correctional entry. At breakfast down, three vehicle crash, does not have any injuries. One vehicle is black in a row.
1: Gasoline smell in the area. Now I'm investigating.
0: The 109 is called.

0: Tiger One.
1: Great, Wagner.
0: Wonder if it's these three driveways in the area that are recently sealed.
1: I'm checking with above for an outside fire of them earlier.
0: Chief 10, there are two driveways directly across from the dispatch address. The driveways are recently sealed. It's very strong here. And back at the corner where we originally smelled it, it's very strong as well, with a recently sealed driveway.
1: Yeah, I'm going to say that too. Good thing.
0: Falk, your wagon one's ready.
2: I'm Derek, showing you ready at 2019.

0: Units on Blackwell, East Lee, Star Trek. Medic 1, Ambulance 1, Star Trek. Fuck you, Medic 1, and Ambulance 1, Star Trek.
1: All units okay, we're clear, flip to this. Return to board.
0: Medic 11, I'm direct.
1: Direct, fuck your hospital.
0: 2020.

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0: 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I'll be on scene with the other driver.
1: Direct 22.

0: or not. 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
1: Alright, dude, ready? I'm good, thanks.
2: 10:25.

0: Frontier, you can show ambulance one clear of the traffic crash. We will not be in service at this time.
1: Correct. Will you guys be coming out of service for the rest of the night?
0: Call in later.
1: Okay. Right.

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1: Any thoughts on that for report number, please?

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1: Go fast.
0: We're supposed to be on.
1: You see anything?
2: Hey.
0: Come on, he's on the way. He's on the
2: way. 432.
0: Thank you.
2: 2033.

0: I don't see him. It's 100 bucks, roughly.
1: Hi, Virginia, Uniform with PSL 4701.
2: Wayne, 2030.

0: One door, four Virginia Drive. Six, five, nine, three, Echo Alpha. You can also change the thing with vehicle crash.
1: And can you report?

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1: 12:24, go ahead.
0: 1:42, 9:40.

Better. Don't see all Valerio, Marita, Marita, Galvin, Burford, 28 to 52. He's 5 feet 120, black and brown.

0: Go ahead.
1: Broadview Avenue at the Mosier home. The caller said she received a phone call from the neighbors saying that there was a male going in and out of the stairwell behind the home there. Said that it was a male and he was taking pieces of trash from a pile and hiding underneath the stairwell.
0: Derek, come in.
1: Derek.
0: 112, all good.
1: 2045.

0: 112. Do we have any calls for traffic accidents or traffic accidents? No. Okay, I don't know if there's a light that's not cycling properly or what's going on. I'm slowly moving up, but light has cycled maybe 7 or 8 times. I'm not really going anywhere, just to make you aware.
1: Sure. 123.

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0: Returning on Donald Franklin Sowers, Jr. out of Marshall. Showing clear no ones. Cut.
1: You advise the report number, I guess.
0: It's going to be 432, 432.

All units stand by for Bull Rider 1 County Sheriff's Office regarding a suicidal subject. Walker, white female, born in 1986, she's 5 feet 120. Homicidal statements to a third party. She should be driving a 2018 Chevy Grand Color. Grand Virginia registration, uniform Mike Echo 1487, UME 1487. Her whereabouts at this time is currently unknown. Time, any unit coming in contact, check her welfare and notify Warren County. No further in the lookout 2057.

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0: Can you send me the phone number for an old practice reserve, please?

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Plus, there's a little bit of traffic. 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

0: 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Kilo Charlie at the 217 get more for Clark.
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0: No, I'm going to be staying in room 118 for the night. APS is going to reach out in the morning to see if there's any more assistance they can provide. I'm in clear assistance.
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1: 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Okay, that's on that, please.

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0: No, so we're in a unit of that. So the mark that is 11-26 McCoy Way. Unit of that. On the Honduras, send me 11-50 away, unit C of 4. However, my husband is delirious, yelling at the neighbor.
1: Play 1-8-0, call the bank open to all their 5 items.

Alpha. No state in the mail is yelling for the neighbors to come help him. Unknown exactly what's wrong with him. Almost I haven't checked out.

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Marcus Lear at 2247.

0: And then for paramedic 13, you are en route for a male who appears to be delirious over the phone, has recently had surgery, correction, has recently been to the hospital in reference to a fall where he hit his head. We do have law enforcement en route if you can stage.
1: The EMS has been started.
2: Okay.

0: 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We need a stage.
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0: We're direct.

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0: Mike 13 is direct.

0: 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And 17 and Clark Brothers, out of Virginia, Tango Hotel, Alpha, 1389.
1: Thank you.

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2: Okay, 23.

at 1:31, the private candidate repeating back 0830, pretty high alarm in the area of Monroe Park, 14221 Goldfish Parkway, cross street of progress, accompany and can state respond 11 Bravo for a alarm computer fire alarm at 2318.

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1: Okay.

0: We received an alarm through the alarm computer in reference to 14421 Goldwood Parkway from Monroe Park. Seeing that the fire alarm is on the 70th Street. Okay, 135 status.
1: Good, thanks.
0: 2321.

0: 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Building two that we're going to check out, we're seeing nothing right now. Welcome back to Sophia.
1: Bergtown, seeing nothing showing at 2323.

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0: We checked the three buildings that they have here at the property. Nothing found so far. We're trying to gain access into the mess hall. Do you have any further information on the location of the alarm?
1: Negative.

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1: Secretary 25 for the illness at 1417 Acquire Road, Medic 1508, Medicaid. Repeating back to 825 for the illness at 1417 Acquia Road, cross street of Beaver Lodge Road, Core Hill Road, Medic 1508, Medicaid, respond, live in Bravo, 35-year-old female who has a condition causing pain in her face at 2333

0: Medicaid's responding.
1: Correct. Medicaid responding for a 35-year-old female who has she advised that it is causing her a lot of pain as of currently. 1508 was first due. They are unavailable.
0: Copy that. Thank you.
1: 2235.

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1: We did.
0: Not direct. We just got in front of us.
1: Did Bob not land on you?
0: Directed 2056.

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1: 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Nothing found. It's inside. Nothing on it. Set up. And just follow up with his alarm system. We're ready.
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1: What's your guys' current location?
0: We're just going to the commercial to build that parkway. 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

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Last registered owner is a Robin Birch out of Mineral. 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

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Civil 034.

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满足伴侣感。Georgia, we turn in on a Jose D. Diaz Melendez, room number 8478, 5640 Brown Ave, Sonoval, Georgia, not down in Virginia, no one.

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Wir fahren im Wilbur. You call last name. First one, Fernandez, on the selling. Second part is. First name, Luis. Cindy Sierra. Bravo, Echo Lima. Hangover, yeah, November, date of birth, December 11, 1981.

0: well, not really in it, but it was a day as well as George and that was coming back.
1: Mr. Chairman, the court.

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1: 492192. All right, 5410, 5410, 5410.

等会儿再聊聊。好的，我的嗯。

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1: Good.
0: So that was, he's currently distraught. He doesn't want to be here anymore. So then, market alert.
1: Yeah.

Washington Street, Madison Street, Highway 1, Medical 1, Ambulance 1, Nurse 1, 8-month-old baby who's having difficulty breathing, what's off it,

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She did sound like she was choking for a moment, but was crying immediately afterwards. The husband is going to be with the toddler. The mother will be speaking with law enforcement.

unit standby for Bolo. We got number 4 for a check. Area 66 is 17. Year or okay. Comedy in Austin and a best stolen. My other girlfriend kittens at the Harmony subject, the phone at the instructor was like, to get in 66 or 17. 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
1: Ambulance 1, same traffic.
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0: 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I'm behind the vehicle west of the highway, west of drive. Have the confirmation, Sierra Lulu Delta 12303. Make this U-turn, make a step on.
1: Nah, dude, I'm with him. On the 17.
2: 122, same.

0: 130 and 135. I put you both on a bolo that county has been working for a possible kidnapping. They are behind the vehicle currently on Blackwell Park at Wesley Highway. I believe they're stopping the vehicle currently.
1: Pretty dark in route.
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Boxer 128 for the fire alarm dropping at 6466 Belly Drive. That's Company 1, Wagon 1, routine Boxer 128 for the fire alarm that's dwelling 6466 Belly Drive. First Street of Warrington, Chester 5 at Saddle Ridge 4, Company 1, Wagon 1, respond 11 Bravo for a residential fire alarm, Zone 11, at 521.

911 received a call from the alarm company with an invalid passcode in regards to a residential fire alarm. Nothing further other than zone 11.

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0: 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We got a call from the sheep security saying that there was a truck that had been parked there since 10 last night. 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He appears to be sleeping. 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They want him removed from the premises.
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0: 6 4.
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0: Prince Stewart, David James Tuttle Jr. He's coming on a warm budget, and that's showing statewide pickup only. It does have the cautions for armed and dangerous, violent tendencies, suicidal, and known to abuse drugs.
1: Okay.

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Delta 4 Romeo November 5 Delta 1 9 Alpha Romeo 4 6 2 1 1 0.

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Thank you. 6-0-8-1-2-6-8.

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1: That's 0144 for the fire alarm sounding, 5083 Old Auburn Road, wagon 1, respond 11 Bravo. 0144 for the fire alarm sounding dwelling, 5083 Old Auburn Road, Lexington Sugary Lane and Eco Organic Farm Lane, wagon 1, respond 11 Bravo, called by the alarm company.

0: 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Be going northbound Haines Madison, Haines Madison Street. Papa Charlie 573196 out of Delaware. GMC Sierra.
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1: 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Long bed in the back.

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1: Excuse me.

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1: 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One golf, Tango, Echo, Charlie, 1, X-ray, 5, Zulu, 04847.
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0: Concord and content. Been put in service. IT was able to assist.
1: Okay.
0: Okay.

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0: It's on the OL, and if you want me to print it out.
1: Yeah, I'm logged out of the computer right now. 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

0: Get one for a welfare check. Dear Mary Oak, both callers stating that Erin isn't answering her call. They're trying to attack him. She's worried. They only also have a Marcus Alert 4.
1: I'll be in charge of that one.
0: A one, be advised that Fairfax 598 call about a person with a 9 in the call.

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0: 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Looks like they received an alarm for the task safe and drop hold.

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1: 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Two-five-one Western Highway to Staples. 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

0: Thank you, sir.
1: Sounds like that. All right, move right here.

0339, it was breathing 13434 to Marshall Highway, Company 3, Medic 3, Medic 1304, 11 Bravo. 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
1: 911. You guys responding to the Marshall Highway caller is back on 911, saying that the patient is now unconscious. Still struggling to breathe.
0: There you go, right. One call.
1: Okay. Yep. Okay.

0: the fixed traffic stuff.
1: From EMS-1, they weren't advised that 1304 is available.
2: 1304 is responding.
1: Copy that, thank you.
0: 2930, Catlett, Midland.
2: 24.
0: Dropped off, he's from the car, so. Pretty long. Give me that welfare check. I'll go take care of it.
2: Strict 925. They said they were okay. 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

0: 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Yeah, is it north or south, this?
1: North, my apologies.

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1: 1304, I'm direct. Speak on progress. We're at Tom Marshall Highway with CPR in progress. We do have a medic on scene.

0: 31. I think I'm closer. I'll go with him.
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1: Big Mountain Traffic Patrol, we just use the office. 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
2: 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A clear up is needed. You can go ahead and pin any non-priority calls.
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Nine 247 Rainy Road, Berkeley.

します。Hey, that traffic stop on 22 is continuing. 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
1: Yes.
0: Here's how it is.
1: Right.

0: SMI for Bolo, visiting reckless driving, Special Attention Central. Last thing, we have a movement. 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Be 3930 or 3039. 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
1: I'll hear from EMS 1. Medic 13F4 has transport behind Warren. That's off Medic 3 on board. I'm available. So.

0: one. I'm moving on to Warren Hospital. I've also got one female with me transporting their mom.
1: To Warren Hospital, 10-5.

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Lock 0108 for the stroke, 560 Broadview Avenue, Suite 201. Medic 1, respond on the Bravo, 75-year-old female.

0: Named Brian Cruz Gomez of Bealton.
1: You're responding for a 75-year-old female, onset of symptoms about 15, 20 minutes ago. Feeling numbness in her left leg, vision issues in her left eye. She did recently have surgery on her left arm, so they're not able to move fast. Be there for

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2: 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Do you hold me up?

163 for an animal complaint. Stating there's an important situation involving chickens and dogs. 1022.

0: that conservatory fund and considering for lighting service and getting vehicle.
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1: Okay. 107 will be in route.
0: 32.

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She should be at 253. 953, I guess.

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0: 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Cluster 100 for the illness. 360 off full drive from Houston A at Poplar Hill. 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Ultra mental status. Abnormal vital signs. 7.
1: We'll clear the hospital. We'll take that call. You can put 10 back.
0: Sorry, special phone for the hospital. Can you confirm me in service? That is 7 hours.

Rồi. Are you available to speak to me earlier?

Montclair 126 Northern, 6091-17, Tijuana, Tama 11 Bravo. Montclair 126 Illinois, 291 Robin Lane. Taxi to Purple Hawk 5, ambulance center, Tama 11 Bravo. 70-year-old male, also has an infection in his legs. Increased weakness, 11-25.

0: 8-1 for Catherine.
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0: 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British Fox, small dog running on the roadway.

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1: Okay, traffic has turned on Love Char Road.
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1: 1137. 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
0: You got a
1: cell service.

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0: from the seizures. 11978, officer. And respondent was in Rockville. Box 1312 for the seizures. 11978, officer. Box 3 court and spot circle. Medic 13. Respondent 11, Bravo. Medical male. Not been feeling well. If they may have had a seizure.
1: DUI related, no warrant.
0: When you're old, can you email? Like, she was a seizure. Feeling lightheaded, have a history of epilepsy.

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Their color California trailer. It's been parked in the eastbound lane for around 2 hours. Scene.

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0: And for the illness, 7875 Wellington Drive, 11, respond on 11 Bravo. 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For a 74-year-old male whose eyes are swollen, call 23.
1: I think that's
0: possible. 12:53.

0: Fuck, you're from Ambulance 10. We're still in town. We can take that call from Medic 11.
1: Okay.
2: Fuck, you're from EMS 1.
1: Gun.
2: You can add me to that call. Can you keep up with me? You know?
1: Sure, EMS 11 also responding. Medic 11 still do. COVID 4. They're responding for a 74-year-old male. His eyes are swollen. He is breathing hard. Has a history of heart problems.
3: Bolo referencing a reckless driving. Last seen exiting 29 at the Lord Fairfax. When she did try to pass, they flicked her off. Nothing further. 1255.

Suffolk County for the chest pain, 13605 Beverly Ford Road. That is human requested. New City to Culpeper County for the chest pain. 13655 Beverly Ford Road at the Southern State. That is human requested. 44-year-old Maple. I mean, this thing is a reference.

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1: Good.
0: 220 Concord Street, the caller thinks he was inappropriately cursed. Someone's like a phone call.

0: 108. Highway, the hill headed south on Lee Highway. 73 out of Virginia. A band that says pool facility services.
1: I'd already ran it myself.

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1: Returns to a Troy Tortorella.

for an LPR hit. Way southbound in the turn lane to Vince Hills. It's going to be front and rear plate on Tango Hotel Whiskey 123 at the bridge. Way 14, Hyundai Black and Color. We can tell it looks like it might be an SUV. AFAT. Right, 1358.

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0: 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There was a vehicle in the driveway that is registered to the subject. So if you could pen it for me, actually, please.
1: Portion 11.

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1: 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Say again.
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0: I'm going to be asked for unknown date of incident. They were notified of the incident today. One of the postal workers on Riverside wants to meet with you in regards to an allegation of abuse, including a staff member.

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1: Speaking with Mr. White Cotton on 6-8131 Blacktown Road, animal complaint.
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Out of Virginia, Tango, November, Zulu, 9, 7, 7.

85 negative at the Baymont and Falk here. 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

0: 215874. 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
0: Yeah. Okay. 8-5, are you out with that subject?

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0: You can clear me from this call with a report. 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
1: Okay, 1530.
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1: 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Hey, in the parking lot of Country Chevrolet, caller advised he's in an F-250 and a Dodge Challenger was pulling out of a parking spot and ran up under his bumper. 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

0: 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One felony probation violation. This holds. Upper County.
1: You. Officer Jack Armes for Kristen Mariah Haywood,

258 Broadview Avenue. Caller, if I lynch team at the dance studio and there's a homeless man sleeping outside, this is making the kids uncomfortable.

0: 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The call is to how he can obtain footage from a camera at the corner of Charleston Waterloo.
1: I'll give him a call.
0: 1635. 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

0: 107 northbound in Virginia.
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1: Song, please.

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Equipment no special assignment, and help please.

0: 106, did that hit and run? 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
1: Racing, can you?
0: Looks like they're near Rockingham in Route 29.

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1: Okay, coming southbound, James Madison, as far as you know.

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1: This is 184 One Coma Drive, Medic 2, respond on 11 Bravo. 0200 for the illness, 184 One Coma Drive, look through the Freeman's Ford Road. Medic 2, respond on 11 Bravo. For a 66-year-old male, having pain in his leg, not able to bear weight, went to the 7th.
2: Eleven on duty.

0: Thanks, I received government. Who called it in should be pulled over as well.
1: Right.

0: Bobby Medic, please respond.
1: Paris Medic 2 responding. 66-year-old male had surgery on his leg in November, and now it's extremely painful. He's unable to bear weight. There's also a premise for the address if you guys could look at it.
2: For rescue 2 and 2.
1: So if you have...

0: 17, missing juvenile.
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0: Stay at Glory Day, 74 Blackwell Park Lane. A male left on foot approximately 5 minutes ago after they got in an argument. Gray beanie, has a little bit of facial hair. I don't have a direction of travel yet.

0: Well, you're Medic 2 and Rescue 2 are on scene.
1: 1712. 32, you can have me to 1-7's call. Direct 1712. Taylor, Schaefer, and they do not have any direction of travel.
2: Did the caller advise that the juvenile has a cell phone?
1: I believe so. May I have possibly gone to him long or have they gotten an argument over him getting suspended from school?
2: Good job, Director.

0: 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Where's our caller's current location? 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
1: I believe they're still at 40.

0: 1 to 32, which one, please?
1: My Walker.
0: All right, can you try to link up with the caller for us? We'll head to Sheets.
1: Yeah.

0: 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Virginia, uniform, kilo, x-ray, 4443, 29 in Beach.
1: Rescue 2 is ready.
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8-5. They said they meet at jail. Something

Photography or 230 for the chest pain, 12161 David Court, Company 2, Medic 13. 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

0: calling us out the station.
1: Senator, he responded, 60-year-old male was just in the hospital yesterday with a blood clot. He's now having chest pains and difficulty breathing. He is conscious.
0: Call here from Medic 2. We're clear. Call Culpeper Hospital. We're going ahead and respond to that call on our first due. Keep next due coming due distance.
1: Okay.

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1: The test name 121618 Court. Engine 2, EMS 1101, you've been added. Ox 0230 for the chest pain, 12161. David Court, EMS 1101, engine 2, you've been added. Respond on 11 Bravo, 1758. 1758.

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Chest pain, patients in and out of consciousness, labored breathing. In the middle of the road, blocking most of the lane. Thank you.

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1: Go ahead, medic 2.
0: If you'd like to see if we can request an engine company from Culpepper.
1: We're going to be getting back to our first two areas shortly. Yeah, if an engine is needed, we can always swing by and grab it.
0: Okay.

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0: 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Our instructions.
1: Okay, medic 2 is direct. Company 2 member will be here shortly.
0: Thank you.

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1: Subject, I have two calls impending.
0: Okay, what you got?
1: The first one was an open line at Walmart an hour ago. It sounded calm and nobody ever answered. The hospital, they wanted us to give somebody a ride home. I'll take the hit one.
2: 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Take a look at
1: that. 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
1: So they're taking to the hospital.
2: Well, yes, but correct. DC 13.
0: Okay, I'll be back in service.

0: 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Check on that call that was impending.
1: The hit and run is over, center. Can you

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Medic 1, respond on 11 Bravo, 93-year-old male with bladder issues, needs to go to the ER, 1823.

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1: Medics, you ready? 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
1: Okay, we'll get the information from.

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2: Medic 13 responding, Mayor Washington.
1: 7.
2: Can you give me the information on the phone call, Pepper?
1: 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He's here, Crash.
3: 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Yeah, supervisor's available. 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
3: Medic 2 is direct. Medic 1 is on scene.
1: Location 28.

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1: In person individual we had earlier today, the mother just called back. Where he is. Okay.

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1: Alpha 6912.

123 Alpha Virginia OLF, are you in ready? 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

0: Thank you. For that warn service, can you just make that case number generate an error?
1: Direct.
0: I'll put in the case number. 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I'm at the 2600 block of Winchester. I need to tag me ready.
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1: The caller, he was wearing boxer shorts and a t-shirt. Hispanic male. 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Possible. 5325.

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0: Has anyone from day shift tried to get in contact with me on the Zola subject?
1: Yes, I'm here.
0: We have them on the phone. 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
1: No. If you need a telephone number, I'll give her a call back.
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0: 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Copy, clear, warning 1855. I have a suspicious impending James Madison Highway in Moffett Drive. Three vehicles, one on a trailer and another one. 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
1: It was in Trotman, 33 of the 3 engine 5.4 being added. Safety services 1, the Falcon 11 Charlie for a single vehicle rollover crash. The occupied vehicle is on its roof in the median eastbound side to the red flag.
2: EMS 1, clear call for return, responding to interstate.
1: Clear call for return, responding to 921.

0: Battalion 1 from Rescue 4. We're on the scene. 3306 eastbound. One vehicle on its roof in the median. We'll be out checking. I'll get back in a second.
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1: 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I'll go with South Community arrival.
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Can you find a phone number for that OL that I just entered, please?

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You're welcome, 1911.

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Home. 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

0: 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Principal 1 BLS. 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We'll be marking up with you when we're ready.
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0: Medic 1, your traffic didn't come across. I see you hang up.
1: We had no traffic.
0: Yeah, probably.

0: It's all coming here, even though I'm starving.
1: One 23,

0: Paul Gearman, he's back in county, in service. I'm going to be on the air and company 13 is due getting fuel.
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117. It's showing a Pamela Green out of Waterford, Pennsylvania. She is valid through Pennsylvania, not valid through Virginia, and it won't.